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My life. My life. My life. Tonight, the DJ saves my night.

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1: All the lies on my favorite one was I love you. We were done, like you said when you looked in my eyes.

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When I'm bad, need to elevate. 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